0: Tower to Ambulance 77, just be advised, the alarm company did advise that there is a, see if you cannot gain access, do you want to give us a call with that information? And they're also advising that you please not let the cat out.
1: Excuse me, commissary, District 33, Sheriff's call for a cat.
2: Oh, sounds right.
1: C-12, 169, 625, the entrance of the New York Center.

0: contacting Lisa. She made a silver Toyota Highlander. 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Her food was sold about 20 minutes ago when it's tracking inside the Navy Rec Center.
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0: 254, 10-4.

0: 20 Charlie Tower.
1: 20 Charlie.
0: Can you email 14, please?
1: Repeat your last.
0: 20 Charlie's on 14.
2: Go ahead, 20 Charlie.

0: Yes, sir. If you guys create a call, it's going to be ambulance 204, medic 20. Going to be an emergent interfacility transport from Calvert Health to Washington Hospital Center with a 34-year-old female stroke patient.
1: Cover, sir.
2: So
0: the units are going to respond to the hospital, and then they'll call you when they're around the hospital center. I'll go ahead and cover the medic 20 role for Cal's, and there's also another Cal's volunteer on for coverage.
1: Okay, cover thank you, sir.
2: 5-6-9-8-4, as you talk a little bit. You say 19-15-9.
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0: Mike Charlie Romeo 28.
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0: From the doors, Paul. 25, get the final song on the Great Harbor Passion Car.
1: Okay, so down 2974.

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0: 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The engine has recovered from 17 wishes in the further. We'll be clear.
1: 69.4.
2: 7 7 7 7 7 7 7 7 7 7 7 7 7 7 7 7 7 7 7 7 7 7 7 7 7 7 7 7 7 7 7 7 7 7 7 7 7 7 7 7 7 7 7 7 7 7 7 7 7 7 7 7 7 7 7 7 7 7 7 7 7 7 7 7 7 7 7 7 7 7 7 7 7 7 7 7 7 7 7 7 7 7 7 7 7 7 7 7 7 7 7 7 7 7 7 7 7 7 7 7 7 7 7 7 7 7 7 7 7 7 7 7 7 7 7 7 7 7 7 7 7 7 7 7 7 7 7 7 7 7 7 7 7 7 7 7 7 7 7 7 7 7 7 7 7 7 7 7 7 7 7 7 7 7 7 7 7 7 7 7 7 7 7 7 7 7 7 7 7 7 7 7 7 7 7 7 7 7 7 7 7 7 7 7 7 7 7 7 7
1: 74.
2: Yeah.

0: The MM204 is departing Calvert now. They're going to be en route. It's actually a change in destination. MedStar Georgetown Interventional Radiology. And they're going to be going priority one. They're going to have Medic 20 aboard, and they'll call you when they arrive at the destination.
1: Cover strike.

0: D36, I'm 254 at 850 Tapper Beach Road, crossing over Long Beach Road. The caller is advising that there's a dog that's outside all day with no food or water at this residence. Tapper 43, there's an alert on the residence to advise they are not cooperative and to send to you.
1: Two seven four now.
0: 74, 74.

0: bluntly, Kirk.
1: Oui.
0: Did you check the Decker Park that we left? Where's your car? I'm between that. Yes, I'm between that.
1: What are you, 258?

0: Lassen Burkin, Baker Union, Robert, King Edward, Tom, Tom, Virgin, Jamie, and I eat with Lee, LDE, number 6/13/1977, female.
1: Yeah, Bernie, do you have a second?
0: Yes, ma'am, you ready?
1: 58.
0: Last is Burkett, versus Mary, M-A-R Lassen, Joe, John Houston, Davis 1/31/1984, two female.
1: Hi, 74.

And southbound 4, approaching Plum Point. The possible 75 VTEC provided with 4 Frank Roberts 7888. They advise they have their flashers on, they're all over the roadway. Trying to get a vehicle description.

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1: Please return to myself and keep going on a lockout and copy an address.
0: This is
1: 3312 Meadow Lane, number 76.

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0: Sounds direct tail right there. 29 dark and eggs.
1: Hey, Mike. 29 dark and eggs.
0: Thank you, my apologies. 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
0: No, you don't have this little lockout lady.
1: Okay.
0: You thought to work it over myself. 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
1: 54 plus 1.
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1: Description is a black or dark green smaller vehicle with a tire on the back right door. The 1017 is in a Chevy Equinox dark gray.
2: I got a pass from Walmart.
1: 84 Tesla.
2: Copy that.
1: 84 68.
2: Four Fox Charger Romeo 7888 on CRM.
1: Okay,
2: for
1: Alpha 74.
2: We're through the yellow light to 31.
1: To the light to 31.

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1: Do you have a Foggy Cherry?
0: Yes, one in North Cherry.
1: Traffic round 4 in Cherry Lane.
0: Cherry Lane, stop at Westlake.
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1: Okay, 10-4.
2: Got it, my top 2-4 out. All right.
1: Okay, 10-4.

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0: before paragraph. She had stolen a car and she didn't last night or not. 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
0: That's right, can you give us a call?
2: Copy, okay.
1: 56 538. 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

0: Elliot than Elliot District 1 for a possible assault. I've already heard that one.
1: What do you mean, cowardly?
0: We're at 3430 Chamber Road, however, the child's not with me anymore. If you want to make contact with the 1017 Wendy, she's in Ann Arbor County. She's claiming a possible assault on her son while he was at the residence.
1: Okay, is she going to come for Ann Arbor with me, or is she for me, her?
0: Just give her a 21, and then we can try to figure out from there.
1: You got it.
0: 256 Cattle Ground.

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0: Correct, all the words are secure and the windows are all intact and cleared out.
1: All right, 3 and 22.
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0: 800, Lincoln County, Channel 5, 2 out of 4 to 4.
1: 2 out of 4 to 4.

0: Tucson's Tower. Triumph at 260, Cox.
1: 76, four jet drives. I'll take the
0: Zero 1, clear script, Avenue. Maryland 2, Echo Romeo, Psi 165, Silver, second helmet. 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
0: Six eight, back in service, and you can hold me out of service as a medic. 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

0: 7600.
1: Last was born. First was Sylvia. Middle Anne. Everett is 1222 Metacres.
0: 7640 Shining Valley, South Beach Lake Towers, 1229. 0.69 is 74.

944 and 188, 74 to 4. 356, Ariel, going on the traffic complaint,

0: Four pass down road. It's two gray sedans. They're passing on my shoulder and speeding really good on one. It should be a gray sedan, possibly a Nissan. The other vehicle has a bike rack. There's nothing further. 22, did you have a license?
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1: Are you still
0: 8 gallons of the
1: traffic plane?
0: No, I'm sorry, second transmission. 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But it's not Harmony, and it's not Harmony. 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
1: We are on, I guess this is Les Rowley, he's doing that work for, I was trying to get him on Simpson Farm, but he went past it.
0: Are you by myself?
2: Did you 4188, I'll be out in a second, I'm soon, Spanish.

0: 24 heures Nicolas Ritter, Saint-Léa, Joseph Kampfmann.
1: All right, we are now making the left on Tucker Trail.
2: Are you for you, Jack?
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1: Tucker, turn tag to me when you're ready.

0: doing, it's 2-8, Tom Lincoln Robert. 12841, Alcohol, it's about drill.
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0: 1-6-9-0, ETL, George Hunt for the island.
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0: Bob. 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

0: D4 Tower, have a Maryland 28 on 40 right.
1: Medical box 216, 555 North Lomond Del Rio, staff will be unconscious subject. 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
3: Mm-hmm. 20 Charlie's on 3 with 10 Alpha on 204.
5: Direct, 76-year-old female, unconscious. Units responding to the caller did advise that the patient does have a history of diabetes.
4: I have a male residence in the circuit for where I live, but just trying to figure out why these places aren't working.
2: Trailer in the vehicle, I have 2 different registered owners.
4: The vehicle registered male.
2: I'm just confirming his date of birth is 1-13-066-88.
3: You can work out,
5: we're up here. 10 Alpha's
2: arrived. 10 A, okay. If you can just confirm the date of birth is 1-13-066 for Walter Meaden.
0: That's right.
3: PA4 has arrived.
5: PA204, Cal.
3: 20 Charlie, same traffic.
2: Consenting valve, pass the guys far as 133 with their current consent as 274.
5: 20 Charlie, okay.
3: Yeah, our patient's conscious.

0: Sorry, I don't know what to say. Well, he's okay. We're just talking about Spotter. All of our homes. It's not three. We're going.
1: Are you working? Good morning, Joe. Are you guys clear or still on? You guys clear or are you still on it?
0: Oh no, he's not leaving without a spotter. Again, this trailer is a spotter, so pretty sure that's why I didn't call him.

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1: 169.

Jasmine CBS from Solomon, Selfie to Sherman. C-15 Exchange, he's in a white van. There's been a gray SUV that's been parked there for a while. He thinks it's suspicious. Should be a small four-door SUV.

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1: Yeah, I can take you.
0: 730, Mike 844. 844,
2: people around. 844.

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1: Cherokee, Blue Geo, and Webster, 300 for 327, 629, 234.

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0: playing all my spellings left with the Yankee Echo first golf album, Romeo Romeo, India Alpha, November Echo, Middle Bravo Echo Romeo, November India, Charlie Echo, they were March 30, 08.
1: From 69 left, 3rd showing bound, class 25 car, 6 of 29 with aircraft points. The Y code is showing no license there, Maryland, 1029, from 3rd, 1374.
2: 188.
3: 88. So we got, has those up boys, to let everybody know that he's done so. And he's clear of himself out.

0: 20 Charlie, sir.
1: EMS 20 Charlie.
0: We just called the hospital for the crew. They're going to have probably about a 4-minute ETA. Just tell them hypotensive, sinkhole, so non ready section back.
1: 20 Charlie, okay.
0: EMS 20 Charlie, sure.
2: EMS 20 Charlie.

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0: Black 2 8 Kevin, pass your car.

0: Please do.
1: Cahill?
2: Another point for 390, man. 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
1: Any
0: K92 place 192
1: at
0: Orange Arbor 4?
1: You little person, yes. That's right. 192, that was your 27.

You're married. My last name Jones. First last spelling, Tom Edward, Frank, Robert, Edward, Noah. Middle last spelling, Tom Edward, Robert, Adam, Ida, Noah. Correction, Tom Edward, Robert, Adam, Noah. There will be a partner to maybe sleep on this.

0: sorry, it's in Sandler, last seen downtown for... I'm on floor pass in between Ball Road and the south entrance of St. Lair. The greater Silver City and Silver the right way. 2 Foxtrot Hotel, 7656, Floyd Police Sheriff's Office.
1: 254, 212.

0: traffic light, they said they keep veering off the road and changing their speed. There's nothing for them.
1: You said they're coming off the road?
0: They should be south of Ball, but in between the south entrance to St. Lawrence Road. That's all they got.
1: Right.
0: You 1028 to Green Henry, 7656, coming back from a 2003 Cadillac DeVille to a distance subject out of California. 034.7, 6.974.

0: Where's that?
1: Eastern United Methodist Church.
0: That's not the area, huh?

0: G12A, I'm off RDTL, and I made a 1037.
1: Well, they don't have a description. They just advise the lights are on and shining towards the caller's house in their garage deployment.
0: You can have 2.4. 4 and 6.0.

0: 65-85 11th Street in Plymouth City, cross out Jeff Lake Ave. The caller is a neighbor. There's 1017 to contact the loud party at the address. Nothing further.
1: 356 Tower of Traffic, CJ Park. Maryland 9, George Mary, 5995, one off, Silver, Kia, Cortex.
0: 256. Sorry, suspended vehicle mission, 410 of 26.
2: He just kind of reminded a loud party.

First order in our left by flying. William, Edward, Ida, Mary, Edward, Robert, First, Maria, Little, Sherry, DOD, 73191.

0: 256, I was showing valid on a toll to 29, 0 current, 10.9 for 74. Can you advise the data system to begin, please? 410 of 26, 32.
1: Chief Walker, we're all clear. Do it.

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0: 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I'm going to contact the homeowner. 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
1: 7274.
0: 188,
1: 194, 256, correct. 256, pound, direct, 200, patrol, check, through base, one park.

0: This is Charlotte Stewart, 1037 on this location, copy of Texas 28. 66 and 68. Glenn, George, 7945. Watch it. Final unit. Hold on.
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1: Good luck.
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0: 1 Golf David, 7587, Gray Tesla. You just have another routine.
1: Thank you.
0: Thank you.

0: 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I'm sorry, Georgetown Hospital, Medicine. We advise him back in the county clear.
1: Power, sir.
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0: Last of Walls, Lincoln, Adam, William, Sam. First of Barbara, middle of Anne, Adam, Nora, Nora. Ticker 8-14-3.
1: Two 74 Chicago, Alpha, 25 Bar, 10 28 with their current 6 on 74.

0: Cruise zone Skyward, traffic 260 eastbound towards the Cox.
1: 2658.
0: Maryland, Southern Gulf, Victor 4141, wake

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1: 10-8,
0: 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This is Tower 20, it's not doing nothing now.
1: 10-8, 6-4-5-8.
0: Plus the felon, first of Jennifer, middle of Ann with an E, and the bridge is 9-19-1982. Regardless, we have a stable track, so that's the problem.

0: 236 Miller Zishian, valid class B joint flares, 9 of 30. She has multiple restrictions for alcohol, interlock device, 3-year alcohol restriction, and corrective lenses, 2954.
1: Please take off our
0: digital for hanging up. Please check out. T-194, it's 2759 Ice House Court, cross out 2 Sisters Lane. Stick with that, Dawn. Back to
1: Six, like I was clear.

0: 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Just fine knowledge.
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1: Yeah, thank you very much.
0: You want to see how you want to play?
1: Yeah, how about? People will never be here. Did you score that?
0: Thanks for it.
1: Starting now, man.
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3-2-2-2-2-2-2-2-2-2-2-2-2-2-2-2-2-2-2-2-2-2-2-2-2-2-2-2-2-2-2-2-2-2-2-2-2-2-2-2-2-2-2-2-2-2-2-2-2-2-2-2-2-2-2-2-2-2-2-2-2-2-2-2-2-2-2-2-2-2-2-2-2-2-2-2-2-2-2-2-2-2-2-2-2-2-2-2-2-2-2-2-2-2-2-2-2-2-2-2-2-2-2-2-2-2-2-2-2-2-2-2-2-2-2-2-2-2-2-2-2-2-2-2-2-2-2-2-2-2-2-2-2-2-2-2-2-2-2-2-2-2-2-2-2-2-2-2-2-2-2-2-2-2-2-2-2-2-2-2-2-2-2-2-2-2-2-2-2-2-2-2-2-2-2-2-2-2-2-2-2-2-2-2-2-2-2-2-2-

0: 23 Ferry, sorry, I just want to leave hammer, clear out.
1: 3-4.
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1: Yeah, 68.
0: 7. Delta 8, 8, 4, 1, 4, 7, 8.

0: Johnson and Unit Lee, Liberia, for a check welfare. 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
1: 2-5-1. 12. 1-6-9.

54, 212, 59, U36, 70 last seen in the area of the roundabout at Southern Connector in Rousey Hall Road. There was a male on a motorized bicycle. I believe he was 76. He made a U-turn in the car almost hit him. He was possibly coming from Bucket to southbound last in the area of the circle. He had a leather jacket on and a helmet.

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1: Ninety-four, four units, back up 94, the park arrived, now federal alert.
0: Why did you tell our folks what?

0: Yeah, you ready for 28?
1: Yeah.
0: Mr. Williams, 3700 call. From Mark Jameson pickup. Yeah, 2740, additional 49.
1: 2158 first.
0: The operator, Russell Pate, Baker Adam, Tom, Edward Sand, Prison Jacob, Miller Ryan, 919, 2000, female.
1: 2158, second.
0: Russell Billings, first and grade, Miller Elizabeth, 11, 1401, 2 female.

0: 194, Bay 29, 374, beat the Shane Valvo on Charles 329. Employment and educational purposes only, and court ordered ignition interlock.
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1: On the border. 1929 Oriole Way, crushes the airport and Golden Plain. Zachary is 1017. Advised that his mom and stepfather are arguing. He advised his stepfather is an ex Marine. So, white male in his 40s. But his brother.
0: People, power of 30,000, and everything. 5 4 stars, well.
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0: You can also add 274.

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The three children in the house, the caller is one of the children. There is caller three. There's one domestic from 2022. I'm sure it's related, but the email after that call was a correct minor.

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He would like to meet officers at the park just past the south. The park on the right just prior to Weaver Court.

0: Yes, sir.
1: For the first one on the scene, this will update Zachary within 17. So he wanted the children. He got a call from his brother who's at DD Bar. Yes, the mother called him and asked him to leave at DD Bar to come pick her up due to the arguing. Zachary told his brother to stay at the DD Bar and he would come pick her up when he got to the residence. Her car was missing.
0: So,

0: 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They're separated for the night. What's that, brother?
1: 12 and 4, 254, you can 222.
0: Sure, from there.

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0: a Jeep Wagoneer parked in front of their yard. It was last seen headed south on Route 4. They advised it wasn't at a search for a little while. 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The caller approached the vehicle, and the driver was just staring straight ahead. 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Be a white Jeep Wagoneer. 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
1: All right.
0: Thank you, report.

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1: Okay, thanks for calling.

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KD 194

25 in the area of Shepherd Lane and Brisbane Road. The caller advised the party is possibly at 1885 Shepherd Lane, stating that there are over 200 people and cars are lined up. She was unable to get out of her driveway, stating there are beer cans and juveniles everywhere.

to flying to Chevrolet and Bristol City. Callers, we've now got two of them. They both live on Bristol Turn. They're going to be vehicles parked on Bristol Turn Road. 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

0: I'm just over Tom, 3874. 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
1: Steve?
0: No, I'm Tom, George Tom, 9767. So, another Honda SUV. 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Can you send me those plans on that, please?

0: 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Contact the route for me to PVP.
1: All right. Perfect.
0: Then 4, I'll see what I can do.

0: 1254-159-1025-5620 Long Beach Road, 5620 Long Beach Road, Crushes, Five Harbor. Just go to Venus Renee to the Vizen that her son hit a deer at 1325 Blank Harbor. They just returned back to the scene in a Tesla. All vehicles going to be a white Kia Sorento. The Vizen deer is in the roadway.
1: Alright, 184 D, DBT.
2: Yeah,
1: I had full
2: control.
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1: 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Anyone's coming through, you to respond, please not secure at 047.
0: Tower units in the 11th area, report of a possible stabbing at 12626 Hilltop Road, cross the Hilltop Court, for an assault, 65 miles.
1: Local box 309, 12626 Hilltop Road, cross the Hilltop Court. For an assault, full stabbing, scene sensor. Paramedic ambulance 32 to respond to low 47. Station Mouse Box 309, 12626 Hilltop Road, cross the Hilltop Court. Engine 32 for manpower to low 48.
0: 169, 184, 212, 254, 264, and U36. 12626 Hilltop Road.
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0: We spoke to a male of IFDA. Definitely where he was stabbed in the hip.
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0: He advised he can't tell us where this happened and he's in a daze right now. Phone number comes back to a Kendall Oliver. There is an alert on the residence for him. Towards the 610-2002, he's made comments to blow someone set off and he's also reported saying he wanted suicide by cop. He's recently been in possession of a Glock 19 duty gun. He's also uncooperative. He's attempted to assault deputies.
2: Utility 3 with 2 as an engine company.
1: Scene is now secure, 12626 Hilltop Road, Alpha 3.
2: Utility 3.
3: Utility 3, okay, scene is now secure. It's a male patient, unknown age, possible stab wound. Scene is now secure.
0: You have to find the Hilltop Road. We're going to send you a picture of the Oliver subject for 91 East Code Alpha November in Adele.
2: We're direct.
0: He initially called in on L1, asked to transfer to the sheriff's office. He was transferred back because he needed medical attention.
4: PE 203,
1: 12626 Hilltop Road, scene is not secure, Alpha 3.
0: Also stated that he had run into somebody's house to use the phone. However, the phone number comes back to the residence, to the Kendall Oliver.
1: PE 203.
3: Yeah, we're PA-203, okay. Scene is not secure. It's a male patient, unknown age. Possible stab wound.

0: Heidi.
1: There you go.
0: 76 asked if you wanted him to start towards you of duty.

0: page aren't going enough.
1: Are you? Talking to any answer from the back door to the side door?

0: Ouais, je vous voyais.
1: Ah, tiens, au revoir. Do you want to use a cell phone or a residential phone for any of the better?
0: To residential line.
1: Sure.
0: Okay, caller never provided the address. We got it from him calling on the residential line.
1: No.
2: Yeah, we can see it. It looks like the landline's going to go off when you call us. No sounds of anybody inside, though.
1: Maybe blood evident or sign of struggle.
2: Negative, sir.
1: Does anyone there have a drive? No. No drive.

0: Put a 301 number on the car. That's going to be a cell phone number that Kendall has called from in the past. There's a 240 number, but that comes back to his child's mother, who is not only on scene and requests to check well for the child. Let me put another number for Richard's subject in there as well.
1: 184, do you want to call the child's mother to see if anybody else resides at the residence?
2: We're talking to his parents.

0: Copy, he's lying.
1: 468.
0: 7, Charlie Bravo, 4846.
1: 6 seconds.
0: 0 5 4 Lima 07.

0: He's advising you gotta ride to the hospital. You have to run in the vehicle and left. We're gonna call CMH.
1: Sure.
0: Yeah. In the email, identified himself as Jeff. Refused to give the address. Advised he was fine.
1: Okay, we'll just wait. See if he says it's also a little bit.
0: Before you take the sample, we're going to now. You want to continue to be staging?
1: Thanks, Jeff. We'll call back again. Yeah.
2: Cover to PA-03 Utility 3. You can go and service Pro Police.
3: Utility 3 is direct.
0: On the 20 hour time.
4: Utility 3 is ready.
1: 74.
0: And if you need to reverse.
1: Yep, let's jump.
0: Three for different, yes, on health operators at 109.

405 Tower Hill 3, this is Department 307. One ID, the daughter's ex-boyfriend.

0: officer. He's no longer Bay Onador.
1: I'm correct. How are you, Lieutenant Kennedy?
0: Hearing Officer 17 at Sabrina, she's advising that her caller, the daughter's ex, refusing to leave, was banging on the door. He is no longer banging on the door in the 1017 one, but 1021.
1: He's in 4 now.
0: 4 and 4.
2: Tavern, what's his closest unit?
0: Twenty-six is coming from the beach, and then it's yourself.
2: Direct, I'm priority.

0: 4, 2-4, you will be back around for a 10
1: Yeah, Alpha 4.
0: We're going to have that medical bridge.

0: All right, we got about 150 people are out of here. Most of the cars are gone. Driveways are open up, and all my stalls are harder to take. I am en route to the 1046.
1: Where are you, top one?
2: I can make a close down in the wall around here.
0: Okay.

0: 212 to 254, you also got dropped. What do you need?
1: Yeah, you can put me on.
0: 12-4.
1: How many units do you have going on?
0: 2.
1: Alright, I'll stay on top.

0: 38 at 2:50-64, standing by with the vehicle and tell us whether you think there was a jump off.
1: Correct, Kyle. I'm passing, standing by with 2:50-64.
0: 188, I just turned it from the altar. I'll be out there shortly.
1: Okay. Okay, I'm going out to the scene, though.

0: 2-4-0, you can cancel.
1: 492 and 276, you can cancel anything.
0: Alright, she's right there. You're right. This is work in Mile
1: 279.
0: 74 to 68, first. Last is Manly, Mary Adam Nora, Lincoln Huddle Young. First is Wayne. It was July 11, 2003.
1: 74 to 68.

Well, personally, Sam Paul, Evan Adler, George, Tom, Bert Westling, Sam Henry, Adam Miller, Ida Adam, Lou Westling, Lincoln Adam Miller, Adam Edward, there were 12 times before.

0: 4 Tower. Do you have a 28 yet for the 1046?
1: That's right.
0: We 9 Charlie Sam 1671, Wake Man.

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0: 192-25. What have you do? And 274-1025, 246 Bay Avenue, crossing Virginia Avenue. And you've advised that the residents have some type of alarm going off, some type of red light on the neighbor's house. Should be 246. You just advised, possibly a sewer alarm, if so, we'll contact water.

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1: Coming from a tank.
0: Yeah, that's what it's saying on the water, just this tank thing alert.

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0: 48 Drift Ultra.

Sidewalk 501, 1941 Watson Road, crossing Briscoe's Turn Road. We're back, team. 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
1: 2:17:15.
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1: 374.
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0: 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And 10-4-4. 57-4.
1: What I do, 2-34, East Caution, half of a vehicle still in the roadway.

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0: Yes, next on my star request, it's going to be Boston Roadway. It's a pickup truck, Tacoma, all of Air Max, I believe. Lunch, go, go, go, go, go, go, go,
1: go, go, go, go, go, go,
0: go, go, go, go, go, go, go, go, go, go, go, go, go, go, go, go, go,
1: So that's 2023 Nissan Frontier, started 7/26, Joe Michael, Palmer, off my Twitter.
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1: PA203, they're in your parking lot. East of Jordan, the parking lot.
2: PA203. 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
3: Yeah, it's in a Detroit. 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
3: PA203, that was the patient.
2: PA203, okay.
3: Okay, you hear someone screaming from further down in the burning subdivision.

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This is 1017. What is your contact? 784. Through the area. 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

0: 2742 as a vehicle, fully given the victim a ride on the Clarendon Acres. Go ahead with the other PD.
1: 2472, way 41 additional EOS.
0: I'm good. Copy that. Point.
2: 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The Hilton Garden Inn, 13100 Dow Road, cross street of AC Truman Road, from the hemorrhage. Ambulance 73 in the medic due to respond, second call for ambulance 3344.

0: Medical Box 302, the Hilton Garden Inn, 13100 Dow Road, cross street of AC Truman Road, for the hemorrhage. 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
2: Covered ambulance 77 okay, responding to panic 20th, a 1-year-old male seizures, caller advised a temperature of 104.

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0: 266, what do I want? 66, that's fine. Metal Box 212. 15 Ferris Drive, the Arthur Southern, Maryland, for an allergic reaction. No priority symptoms. Mail from A4 is due to proceed at 441. Medical Box 212, 15 Ferris Drive, Darker, Southern Maryland, for an allergic reaction. No priority symptoms. Mail from A4 is due to proceed at 442.
1: Charlie Tower, okay, Mark, I'm just having them respond.
0: Thank you, Mark. I'm Derek.

0: 7-8 or 7-7, priority 3 with medic.
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3: I'm still full.
1: Covered ambulance 204, okay. You're responding for a 44-year-old male, allergic reaction, no priority symptoms.

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1: Drive a Circle Zero?
0: Yeah, that's right. Hey, that was on Wilson. Super 2's on us.
1: Sure.
0: Yeah, 28 is 3 Fox Control 6479 to the Rihanna.
1: RC5, 2872.

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1: Ambulance 204, okay.
2: Yes, sir, District 3, let's see for 911 is on.

Knockbox 310, 752, Children's Court, cross of Children's Road, for trouble breathing, for manual 30, respond on 523. Knockbox 310, 1052, Children's Court, cross of Children's Road, for trouble breathing, for manual 30, respond on 523.

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2: 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Northwest 4 hours.
0: 3258.
2: They signed a tag on the trailer. White. We can't see.
0: 3-4.

0: is never prevail. Last, David Robert Ocean, Nora Edward Baker, Edward Robert George, Edward Robert, first Tiger, Little James, Dead Road 6-11-2007. Could you have a VIN for this trailer to run for me, please?
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0: Yes, ma'am. The title he has is for North Carolina, the runner for there. 47 George, Adam Edward 2, 218, Baker 0, 00, 050.

0: Class C Kelly 30 at 28, R 29 on call, 1329-74. 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
1: Okay, I'm going to put the trailer on the registration.

0: through to the registration plate against Charlie Frank 40065. That returns to a Strickland subject in North Carolina.
1: My apologies, ma'am. You said Charlie Frank 40065.

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0: Please report.

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0: 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Burton, Victor Echo, Romeo, Delta, Oscar, November, Christmas, Sherry, total 1684.
1: It was an I or a Y?
0: Yeah,
1: I don't know.
0: I'm assuming Y.
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0: November 0851.

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0: 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Thanks for the call to accident.
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0: 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Hotel Alpha Tango, Hotel Alpha Whiskey, Alpha Yankee, First Gregory, Middle Daniel, number 122293 Asian Mount.
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0: Camille, I'm from Virginia Beach, 2 for a solid ER. I want to write you.
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0: C-67-4, I'll push on the party 34.
1: 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Right there.

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1: That's the same for

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1: Ambulance 203, 1805, is your best quarter. 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
0: Ambulance 203. Ambulance 203, going for medical one. 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
1: Ambulance 203 is ready on one.
0: I'll see you there, okay?

KVW 9 positive 2 for 1, 9 1 for 2. 2 6 9 3 2 10 25 3 9 1 0 Moonbeam Avenue across Starlight Lane. 2 6 1 for you, front door.

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Tower, you copy at 28 in our way. 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

0: 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Correction 8, 1050 TV now on. 675 Hollingford Road at the 7-Eleven. 17 is Madison. She struck a hawk in her vehicle.
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0: Princess Alpha Unit, State Monarch District 3, Texas DPD, now on party. Sorry. North California, area of all route, Texas DPD, it's still alive on the shoulder.
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0: 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She said she saw it on the shoulder. She did not strike it. She proceeded on.
1: Right.
0: Local block 601-2325 Lowry Road, cross the Hidden Retreat Trail for the ellipsis, S26, to proceed in 906. Local block 601-2325 Lowry Road, cross the Hidden Retreat Trail for the ellipsis, S26, to proceed 907.

0: 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If you had someone route to the PD at 711, then cancel.
1: P25.
0: Is that correct?
1: 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P30, 22.
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2: 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I passed the gear, it's heading to median, just before Bull Road, it's up and down.
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1: You must wait, Alpha Burn.
0: I'm saying the patient got out of the vehicle and started walking out of the road. Sheriff's department's out with him now. Apologize. He's in the room now.
1: He's up to speed. You must find out, sir.
2: See you both November 3166.
0: Well, I don't think we're going to need you, but it's your discretion.
3: Fly-5,
0: Roger, hold it up. 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Just one ambulance would be fine.
2: Discretion
0: out.
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1: Correct.
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0: Yeah, it's not one for a trap gather. This one. Hey, six five.
1: Six eight,
0: back and forth. Yeah, I'll fix that, okay. 63 is vulnerable in Hardesty Road. Caller advised that they saw some sort of beige packaging that's in the river and it may catch on fire and she's ready.

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1: Two 12 Tango 6210 from a silver caddy.

0: federal sheriff's office. Who is the tail coming?
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High blood pressure, ambulance 3 is 059.

0: usually to Harris County, 19,350 St. George's Church Road. High blood pressure, I was doing a through phone, 1000.
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Frank Tower around 27. Last name Trice, Tango, and the word Rice. First name is Charles, other name is Edward, he's a junior, date birth is 6-5-54-2000.

0: 65 Alpaca Drive, 3627, restriction for alcohol medical advisory board, for points 534.
1: Correct. Take it to Power Out 1 as well, please. Perfect, did you see it? Yes, sir, number 2 male, last King, first Gregory, middle Scott, two T's, number 12, 27, 1970.

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0: when you dispatch the traffic hazard, or the clear traffic. Can you quote me on that? Sir, Pink Road 31 for a box in the roadway. I'll see you Thursday. I'll take care of it.
1: Hey,
0: I thought I was telling you for a few minutes. 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

0: 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Ambulance 6 in the Metacritic respond at 1012.
1: Sheriff's Office 244. Go ahead. He is currently coming through French Park. Yeah, well.

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1: 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Low heart rate, feeling faint.

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0: Tower unit, and there's your 34 traffic out.
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0: Thomas Johnson Bridge for a black bag that was flying in the bridge.
1: Drag a crop culture.

0: 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Check on America.
1: 414.

0: my car will be clear. 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There's a bunch of debris and so forth.
1: 69-4.
0: 69-4. 3-3, I'm in a call with that. How's that as well? 241-4.

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1: Do you think that?

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Crescent Dodge Trail. 1017 Carlos advised his daughter, Jennifer Ovis, broke flowers on his head. There's glass everywhere. You can still hear the female cussing in the background. She's a 26-year-old female, Hispanic, wearing a gray shirt.

0: Yeah, District 2-4 Relay, Corps Commissioner's Office for a pickup.
1: Okay. 1-5-6-0, the Indians, what is that?
0: Yeah, thanks, sir.

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0: 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She possibly wants a car too. 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
1: Please, if you're down low, direct to me. 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
1: Thank you.

0: 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Via Sorrento, it's about 3627. 28 for left subject, the address 2024.
1: Ambulance 204.
2: Ambulance 204, cover nursing center. You can proceed, officer.
1: Ambulance 204.
3: Ambulance 204, 77-year-old male, back pain. No DNR status, left ring.
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3: Room 18B.

Captain Romeo Oscar, Oscar Golf Alpha Sierra, Princess Carlos, Charlie Alpha Romeo, Lima Oscar Sierra. My name's Mauricio, Mike Alpha Union, Romeo India, Charlie India, Oscar, and River 9479 Echo.

0: Yes, it's Holly Times, 148, check over that one. Capon's and... Cruising 4, it's juveniles running in the median.
1: 140, don't get there, it's in 1027.
0: Correct. Tower Strike, they rise closer northbound side, is 3, number 1 male, about 10 to 12 years old.

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1: 1803.
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0: month 18, she's also advising that she has fell a few times throughout the week and has a history of passing out.
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0: What's the 03?
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1: Chief 1-3, you're going for a 35-year-old female. She has a headache. History of pulse.
0: 1-3, direct.

0: Yeah, for sure. There's a two lock up in.
1: Two to two.
0: Not here, late. 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
1: 18 to 1C.
2: 1C, go ahead.
1: You can go on service, we'll be transporting right now.
2: I'm right around the corner, see you in a second.
0: Charlie Alpha, Romeo Romeo, India, Zulu Oscar, versus Angela, favor 710-2000%.

0: 3724. Yeah, that's a brief for a time recovery, sir, hospital.
1: You get that?
0: And the topic seafood, contact William. They found a debit card, they want to turn it in. He'll be in there to the high end.

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The vehicle that has the keys locked inside it is at 3361 Soper Road.

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0: I'm in service. You'll get disposition from the D-team this second.
1: Sure.
2: Daniel, 18, Friday, 3, Capitol.
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0: I just want to know how things work. Well, I'm Ryan Whiskey Romeo Echo November, first name William. Well, I am. I'm Franklin St. Earth at 12:54
1: to now. Hello,
0: Whiskey Romeo Echo November.

Metroplex 310, 1102, Muskogee Lane, Crossroads, Algonquin Trail, for abdominal pains. Paramedic 113 is to respond. 1132.

55 C16, Calvary Nursing Center, 85 Hospital Road. Third trouble breathing. 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
1: I'm going to still go find through and have help.
2: Does
0: he use
2: Marcy reference to
0: review
2: being hit in the giant parking lot

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1: 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Hey, 3-11-2, Muskogee Lane, you respond off, pray. Hey, 2-3.
2: Tower page 2-3, you're going for a 29-year-old female. Advised that she has pressure in her abdomen. Feels like she's going to deliver a baby, however, she is not pregnant. Now advising that she's going to faint and she is going numb.
1: Undirected.

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0: Clock 216 at Tartan Nursing Center, 85 Hospital Road, for trouble breathing. Ambulance 6 in the medical due to respond, 1139.
1: Jacob 24 tonight.
0: Jacob 4.

0: 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Clock 216 at Tower Nursing Center, 85 Hospital Road. Trouble breathing, ambulance 6 in the medical due to respond, 1140.
1: 2575
0: Kelly Drive, 280 Frontier. 168, Tower Nursing Center,
1: response, sorry. Frontier Lane. Spoke to the alibi guy, found he was cutting through now.
2: Hey,
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2: Circle
0: 90 year old male, trouble breathing. 105, okay, Tower Nursing Center, I'll sorry.
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0: Full code, Western Shores, room 3, Bravo.
2: Okay. Yeah, 104 is on location.
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0: Hey, 204, okay. And then say you can return in service.
2: Hey, Derek. Take it, medic.
0: No, I'm 60, okay. We're taking another call on your first, too. Just stand by.
2: 45, 10, 45.

0: Dave Calvert Eagle, responding to the Penny call.
1: Tuesday, okay, it's going to be at Chesapeake Presbyterian Church for seizures. You can respond off today.
0: Yes, I'm sorry.
2: And let's see, okay, 30-year-old male.
3: 215 Tower. Can you start myself in 2.48? That's that B1, please.
1: Sure. Max 613, 6201 North Alexander Road at Chesapeake Presbyterian Church for seizures. Analyst 6 in the medical due to respond, 1142.
2: He is an epileptic and has had a brain tumor. He's not currently seizing.

0: Mike Box 613-6201 North Almazan Road, Prophet, correction, at Chesapeake Presbyterian Church. Procedures, ambulance 6 and the medic with you respond, 1143. Last hour, I'm direct.
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0: Maryland 1, Adam, correction, 1 Henry Adam, 5267, Black, Honda, Castle Rock.

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1: 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Area 12615 Olivet Road, cross of Eastern Church Road. 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
0: 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The Pedro Keys non-cooperative. Rising a female in a gray car. Hit him with the car. He needs an ambulance. Refusing to answer any questions.

0: Okay. Okay. Okay. 305, 12,615, Olivet Road, cross of Eastern Church Road for the auto accident versus state pedestrian. Squad 3, ambulance 3, ambulance 7, and the medical duty respond, 1221.
1: Chief 10 Alpha, Prince Roger.
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3: at 1222.
0: Calling
3: for a pedestrian
0: truck, he's not secure. 20 Alpha. 20 Alpha, okay. The vehicle is no longer on scene, and the pedestrian appears to be inside of this house. Your discussion.
4: 3-4-205, pedestrian truck, 12,615 off the road. Why you check one?
3: Tower is down this year, 545. How are
1: you doing? I was
0: saying service. Okay,
4: Jeff. 3-8-12,605, they're coming to the left.
5: 205, I'm still around, especially if my living is closed.
3: Correct. I think it's right there, 235.
0: Back box 110, 3830 4th Street, cross of Cincinnati Avenue. For bombing, ambulance company 1 is here to proceed, 1224.
1: 1-8.
3: Yeah, we don't see anybody on the road. You can list 10-3. Also, I didn't see any cars mentioned at the description.

0: 1224.
1: Echo Last 110, 3 3 4th Street, cross over Cincinnati Avenue for bombing. Hamilton 71, due to proceed. 1224. 1-800, you can proceed on Alpha Bravo.
2: I'm not working, Tower.
3: 1-8.
4: 5-4. Alright, he's hostile. He's asking for any employees. Director Hotel, yeah. Hey, Amos 18 is on for a 64-year-old female. She just got out of the hospital after a UTI in kidney stone. She is currently growing up. Caller requested to go to Annapolis.
3: Are you super uncooperative?
5: Direct.
0: Yeah.
3: Oh, that's not enough.

0: AMOS 37, Chief 10 Alpha, the scene is secure.
1: Oh, correct.
2: 24 power, that is my agenda number.

0: 小爷子才是手机聊天呀。你把这发开。
1: Can you look at the phone number and see who the caller is with that and possibly identify who the caller is?
0: Hey, hi. 22 the Halifax Lake Shore, 3990 Halifax Lake Road. Hey, hi, the customer, a Melinda Dean, Walsh or Wallet, which found it. And request a cancel.
1: Sorry, did you find everything okay? We'll clear it out in front
0: of her. 370 Tower, with DJ at 659. Emil 37, this is the jury since the top of 4. Correct.

Clear for the phone number. Address, it, clear, close.

0: to be covered. I'll be clear. No. Crime was confirmed and she was by. What's the next closest call to the Alpha?
1: Hey,
0: Burger, do you have other DG units around other calls, correct?
1: Hey, just
0: had around to hang up. Come on, Tom. Yeah, you're around
2: 3569-8492-1G.
0: This is direct. You can have it to the hang up.

0: a person from all around.
1: Yeah. 37, go ahead.
0: Patient alerts out of ambulance. They have met. We're returning back. Pager 4-4 hospital. Correct.
2: Pager 4-4.
0: 37, 3.
2: 37, okay.
3: Cover the chief's head.

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1: Alpha, okay.
2: Four hours later, Church.
1: Come on.

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0: They always keep messages in. 2.1 is 1,000 of the 8-9. These are not the 43. These are not really right now, 43.
1: 24.

0: 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Please go. George Edward, can you copy a name for a 49 check?
1: PA203, clear tower.
2: PA203, okay.
0: Lester Robinson, Harris for Comrade, Middle, West Valley, Station, Robert Lincoln, Adam North, David, Robert, Robert, 1 male, date of birth, 7/30/31.
1: Profit, Buckle.
0: Negative, PA. Covered on Closet Road, looking at Mr. Robinson, he's standing in the river.
1: 743, he's going to be the suspect, reference to this, that call, eyes.
0: Gas.
3: Yeah. Right. Now, where was

0: 1544, y'all still okay?
1: 37 is off the air in quarters.
2: That's right, Calvin. Clear out of baseball.
3: 581+1.
0: Yeah, I'll show you some, okay?
2: Okay.

0: Got it, Joe. En route to Charles Regional, 61-year-old male, priority 3.
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1: Yeah, we're on 15, 3.5. Sweet.
0: How about you?

0: do I have anything by myself?
1: Support.
2: 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Mr. Robinson, reduce where a seatbelt.

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0: Thank you, sir.

This is Warner out here. Everything I thought you were going to do. 1-0 to Speech Grade. Where's that caller?

0: You have 260.
1: Virginia, Sierra Yankee, Charlie, 7755. Also, please, yeah.
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0: 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How many are on the ship?
1: 4324.

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0: 3 kilometers out, Class C Charlie expired 334, we're just in Central 24.

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0: say 2014 Ethan Altima, Christian Molina Gonzalez, 20 pounds. The registration is suspended. Looks like for insurance, 429, please.
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0: 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Favor 8987. 6'9", 205 pounds. Black hair, dark skin. Mustache and full beard. Call you in session last seen at 2200 hours on 5/15/26 from 8703 Riker Street in Hyattsville. Last seen wearing a white t-shirt, blue jeans, gray tennis shoes. Subject is suicidal and suffers with depression and alcoholism. Dick located court advised with PG County Police, District 3. Information is 1347.
1: I've got a phone for you.
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0: say that we identify First District 1 for attempted DPD. 911 Parade 3.
1: 44 to 50.
0: T44215, 10-5 Area 2 Road on Chesapeake Beach Road. 17 is Gary, advising a motorcycle. Single brown Harley Davidson motorcycle that fell and went to a ditch.
1: T44215,
0: 31. 24.

244-143. Thank you, Scratchy, sir. We're about to be out with us. 10:50. Just advise her when you get there. Need assistance with traffic control.

0: Yeah, you have your telephone card.
1: C1C, can you put out with the message?
2: We're clear in the hospital. We're advised when we're back in the first two.

0: 250. Do you have anything down there? 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I'm going to circle back to check fuel. All right, I'll check fuel. 143, it looks like you canceled.
1: Two 143,
0: you're right.

0: 255.
1: I doubt we should drop us on the roof.
2: That is it.
1: Two 44 Calvert. We got enough to tell you. Clear it out.
0: 2244.

0: George, are you clear to GTR?
1: Yes, I confirm.
2: Not very first. And course. Fire Reservation, course, got it.
3: Fire Reservation, okay.

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1: Okay.
0: Yeah, Marilyn. 874-09 Charlie Mary. A Bronx and Brown. Eddie Cooper. T32, it's a 24 Mini Cooper, Earl Cook, of Baltimore, Sierra 11 of 26, 329, 774.

0: Can I re-clear and then hang up?
1: No, I haven't been in there yet. 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
0: Chris, checking.
1: Good, I'm clear. You can put it back on IO.
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1: Can you show me a police report? Can you start?
0: 2564.
1: 65 hours, clear rest page. 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
0: 64.

44215-1025-2150 Mike's Way, crossover to Turn Road. 10 Cokie is Robert. Advise that the tenant that lives downstairs, Cokie's Valley, is refusing to give it back. 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
1: 52, 604.
0: Traffic, 9 over town, 3504. 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
0: No, I didn't press for the camera.
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1: T-6-4.

0: 262, two of team, 269, two of the team, they're probably 135, you're closer to me.
1: How about you, team? I have 28 when you're ready, Cal.
2: Yeah.
1: New Virginia, Tom John Lincoln, 6737, on a claim Chrysler 300. I have 3 27 9s when you're ready. Yes, I have number one male. Max of Owens, first Leroy, middle Alonzo. They were 224, 1973.
2: Mm-hmm.

Yes, ma'am. Number one, ma'am. Michael Scott, two keys. First, Tom Young, Robert, Edward, Edward. Middle, David Union, Paul, Robert, Edward, Ida. Number 317-19F4. Yes, ma'am. And number one, female. Last of Owens, first Pauline, middle of Dina. Edward, Hannah, 23, 1979.

0: 32. Owens, Leroy is rather ID only, expires 1 of 32. The Scott subject showing ID only as well, expires 6 of 32. The Pauline Owens is valid classy. Charlie expires 10 of 30 with 0 current points. All tests with eyes are 1024.
1: Okay, I'll get that sound X on the ID for Mr. Owens, please.
0: When you're ready.
1: Yes, sir.
0: Mike Delta, 102-748-36043.
1: Mike Delta, 2-0-4.
2: Transfer 4.

0: correction, SAC 22, returns on a 2009 Chevy. The registration is suspended. The procession date is 2626 for admission. Port Republic.
1: Sure, thank you. Wall 3-6-0, Homey Audi in Kenmore.
0: 3-6-0.
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0: Whoever he is, District 2, District 3, last seen southbound 4, passing Western Shores. A black Lincoln Navigator, brown tag, 8 Golf Romeo, 6835. He's got blackout windows and been pushing people out of the lane, aggressively driving, passing people on the shoulder. Really, 391, this is Dixon.
1: 241 and 232, name is Dr.
0: I'll give you a call here, sir. Thanks.

0: this is a traffic complaint. The vehicle is stopped at Tower Beach Road at the red light. Continues to cut other vehicles off and ride in the middle of the lane.
1: City traffic complaint returned from the 2007 Navigator about 46 to 26 to a hard business solutions out of Tiny Point.
0: Well, I'm very inquiring for you. 5-4.
1: Point 4.
0: Stretching Ferro Traffic, South 4, Zero Chapel. 268. 1 Charlie Alpha, 3648, Red Chevy, 241, can you start the please?
2: That's right.
0: Thanks for hanging around.
2: Yeah, I'm with it. I think he's doing good.
0: Carry, sir.

0: Sorry, last night is passing Jefferson Heights apart. Sorry, a Maple Road or Route 4?
1: Maple Road, they passed the sign that says JVP for Maple. Still southbound passing South Entry Highway.

0: last of Fleshman, F-L-E-S-H, and first of Shannon, L-Y-N-N, neighbor, T-16, sitting on, person, 10-16, sitting on.
1: Yeah. Super high, classic part now.
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0: see walking power, probably traffic, enters the main checkpoint. 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
1: 2184.
2: Can I pull off by the trash now, you're
1: right? Definitely, you want another.

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You were 27, just signed up. Through Maryland, 1027407219 5, last name should be Sandino.

0: Crystal T115, you valid on a Class C Charlie through 8 of 27 under 20 alcohol restriction, 1 current point, 2024.
1: Sure,
0: yeah. How are you, Bulldog?
1: I think we did clear it out.
0: He was not happy as soon as I turned around.
2: We're not four.

0: 141 Charlie Foster, District Court. 241-4. 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

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Mutually to Anne Arundel County, box 4225, 1081 Bayfront Avenue, across of Cherry Avenue, trouble breathing. 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
1: 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I read for the front door burglar alarm.

0: 34.
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0: 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Oh. 1308 Tunko Drive, Crossroads of Tunko Lane. Doesn't seem to buy a stray Akita type dog came into his property. Joking what?
1: Hello, Air Tower?
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45, 3200 Hadley on route, crash of Honey Coke Lane, spoke to a male. He advised he was trying to call the hospital and accidentally called 911. His advice was policy.

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0: Correct.

0: 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He wasn't very cooperative. He dialed as a 911 phone, and he refused to give any further information.
1: Paramedic, come on, still on Calvary Hills, turn on party number 2, Calvary Hills.
2: You do want to go?
0: 2-4 Calvary. Can you reopen that mess call from earlier? That's why I had a mess call from 15. That's right.

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Squad 6, Rescue Boat 1, Rescue Boat 6, and Arundel Fire Boat 41, Animal 71, the medic, the dive team, and the North Duty Chief for a due response at 1618.

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2: And 15, safety 1A, you're going for 3 juveniles. They went out on kayaks and they haven't seen them since. They left from the private beach at Breezy Point and were last seen going towards Willows. Last seen approximately 2 hours ago.

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0: Utility 6 in the boat with 2.
4: Safety 1, okay.
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0: Utility 6 to tower, Alpha 4.
5: George, you have me to 244 stuff cards. I'll be wrapping out this until I fix them.
0: G12, is the boat ramp open at Reason Point?
6: Definitely. That's correct, Mike.
0: G12, you guys, that's correct?
6: Yes, all craft are launching there.
0: Okay, that's where we'll be launching at.

0: Direct Capital Units responding. There's only for 3 juveniles last seen on kayaks 2 hours ago, leaving from the private beach or last seen going down towards Willows.
1: If you want to go ahead.
2: Do we have a description of any of the people that are missing?
3: ACC 10 o'clock hour, I'll be around to the shelter with this canine. Have one.
0: That's right, it'll be a Jimmy Patterson, white male, 14 years old, wearing black sweatpants and a black hoodie. Cole, a white male, 14 to 15 years old, wearing a white hoodie. And another white male, Jaden, 14 to 15 years old, wearing a tan jacket.
3: Tower Tower.
2: Okay, thank you.
4: Captain Tower, go ahead.
3: That is a water rescue.
4: What's your staffing?
3: Tower 4.
4: Tower 1, okay, you can respond. F4.
3: Oh, yeah, the bridging point. Are they still detailing on the water?
5: They haven't even gotten on scene yet.
3: 260, going to 4.
4: 260, yes, sir.
3: There, you got me to go upside down with the turn.
5: 254.
4: Any response from Rescue Boat 1 or Anarundel Fire Boat 41?
3: CS9, Calvin, where's the 1017 for the wall skydivers?
0: Cavalry
6: to
0: safety 1A.
6: Chief 1C to the boat.
2: Gun.
4: Chief 1C, okay.
5: Howard Place, but they're going to drive down to the beach now.
0: You have officer 202 en route with a drone.
3: That's where I'm meeting when I get here.
5: It's not sure. Okay, light blue SUV, running Scotty.
0: And you have a full assignment. Minus Anamundel Boat 41.
3: 244 Coward, also, I'm letting my ground as well.
5: 44-4.
3: 2% for going.
5: 47-4.
2: Hey, Mike, Coward. I'm on the bridge line. I'll go ahead and stop. Please, Mike, come here. 51A,
0: unless you walk, 101 has to meet at 1526.
3: She's supposed to be the safety 1A.
2: That's fine.
3: Can you make sure that boat ramp is open and clear of any boats? Boat 6 is going to be launched from there.
2: I got it.
7: Enter on a fire boat 41, Scavert. We're in route with 5.
0: Anarundel Fire Boat
8: 41,
0: okay.
8: I'm going to be 12648, San Angelo Lane. I'm out.
5: We're not 4.
9: Chief Pleasure Command, I'll go to the boat ramp and secure it for boat 6.
2: Copy, thanks.
3: Yes, 9 Tower. I don't have the details yet. Can we start a drone operator this way?
5: That's correct. You have 202 and 244 route.

0: Camera to CP1, you now have a full assignment. 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
2: 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That's correct.

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0: Squad 6. Go all the way down to the Willows and see what you can see over there.
2: Okay. Where were you advising us to go down to?
0: Go all the way down Willows Road to the beach area. I want to know if you guys see anything down there.
2: Squad 6, sir.
5: Would you like me to check the middle of the states?
0: Yeah, if you can.
5: Alright, we're looking for a kayak, right? So one's on the way.
1: The juvenile should be in 3 separate red kayaks.
5: You told you to say where the security at the boat ramp for you. T6B's okay. T6 should probably arrive. Remember, Charlie and Faye should be right behind him by about 2 minutes or so.
2: T6 on scene.
1: T6 with us.

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1: This is Mike Tower. I'm out with 1017. It looks like three kayakers, 14 years old. They put in at the private beach just north of Breezy Point Beach. 294.
2: Cleveland, go ahead.
0: What are the name of the individuals?
2: Jimmy Patterson, Cole, and Jaden.
0: G5B's on location. So, when the cover, we have those three missing kayaks in the creek right here at Rod and Reel.
2: Correct. Three missing kayaks at the Rod and Reel.
0: We verified. 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
1: Command the boat one.
0: Go ahead.
1: This 9 Tower, all three kayaks are red, and they were last seen heading north, just north of Breezy Point Beach. Any need for EMS over there?
0: Nope, all three Ocean King.
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1: Yeah,
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1: Correct.
2: 2 Command
4: counter, please.
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0: Tower 1 ready. G5 B's ready.
2: Tower 1 go.
3: Yes, District 1, North Beach area for police officer.
2: G5 B, okay.
3: Hey, Burger.
6: Command 12 Chief and Diver 17 are ready.
2: Sure.
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0: Squad 6 ready.
3: 125, any 659 should see Lighthouse Drive. For a Rosalia Meow, she's a 14-year-old female. She's threatening to harm herself by taking sleeping pills after a bad breakup.
0: We're talking to the individuals right now, getting a phone number for them to call.
2: Okay.
0: 260 be on right.
2: 260, okay.
1: Okay, advise all three kayakers to stay put that their grandmothers can be coming to get them.
3: Last he spoke with her, she advised the Duncan team that she was going to go to the hospital, but he couldn't verify. Go to the hospital.
0: Another 20 is ready.
2: Another 20, okay.
0: Okay, I'll direct them over to the boat ramp so they can get them in out.
1: That's fine, have them go to Marina West.
7: How are you, Amira?
3: 256 to 4.
0: Tower 1 ready.
2: Tower 1, okay.
0: Hey, you know, 18's ready.
2: Okay, okay.
1: Hey, this is Night Tower. Can't tell anybody else, family's on the way to Ron Real to pick up the kids.
3: 242 and 244, you cancel.
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3: Correct, Penny. 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
3: Reference the suicidal subject. 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
0: Utility 6, rest in base 6, ready?
2: Utility 6, okay.
3: John Tavers, hold me on the address in the car, copy 028. 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
7: NCT1?
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0: 247, 4. The 15-year-old female, she took sleeping pills. She is showing no symptoms, yeah.
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0: Tower 1, okay, you're going for a 15-year-old female took sleeping pills, not showing any symptoms.

0: a white Honda CRV, this is great. 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Are there?
1: I'll be ready for plant.
0: See you.
1: 81949 Charlie Kilo.

0: 247-9100 Marcellus Drive. This is Pete's parent. By across the street, there's a female in a white Mazda. She's in the vehicle looking high. The 1017 would like for her to go inside to smoke so the smell does not bother them. Advise this local if you're resident.
1: Contact,
0: Cosworth.

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You're very unreasonable. I probably they're going to arrive in the hospital. 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We got PS21.

0: NCC, the patient is being transported to the hospital. They're inquiring if you guys will meet them there. I know you guys don't go in the hospital.
1: NCC, the patient's being transported. They want you to meet the hospital.
2: Someone's over here.
3: Correct.
1: Sorry, you copy 27-9 for a comment.
3: Well, once you repeat your message.
1: 10-3, to the seat.
2: I'm here.
1: Last call, first John, J10, middle, Joseph, DH, they were 3980, you know. T-47, he can cancel for your office vehicle, though. See you back in the residence.
2: Got him.
1: Direct, I'm going to stay on the car. 10-17 call. Sorry, this is Russian. They didn't want to be contacted.

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They're not far. 15 foot.

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1: Can you tell our guy?
2: Prince Frederick Boulevard southbound is West Jersey. The left signal, both green arrow and green light are out.

0: 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County 44.
1: Ms. Dunkirk, District 148, 26.
0: Tower,
1: I'll take care of it.
0: How is that?

0: in between town center and the county line northbound. Car wise, it's a charcoal gray small sedan. It's in the left hand shoulder of the road, blocking the travel lane with a flat tire.
1: Yeah, that was last month.
2: Thank you, Chief Otto.
0: Thanks, Chief. Before. 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
0: with the
1: Mike Alpha. I'm by 309, 464, Tumbleweed Trail, cross of Sagebrush Drive for the suicide attempt. 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
0: or 2.
1: Yeah,
0: Call unit still lookout for Gary Charles Williams. He's a number one male. Number 72, 1980, 6 feet, 180, black eyes, black hair. Subject was last seen wearing a green tailored jacket, blue jeans, white sneakers. Last seen at 2710 Warren Drive, apartment 202 in District Heights, May 3rd.
2: Ambulance 18 and medic 20, just be advised, you have MCT at the hospital waiting.
0: So this guy is a schizophrenia, also uses illegal narcotics.
2: 215 is direct.
0: Alcoholism is located on the last authority of Prince Rogers County, Nifford, North Nation, 17 Nifford.
3: 1-8-8-4-7 Nifford, I have a trespass insurance on school, B1.
4: That was the tip of the left.
2: 215, make that work. 215.
3: Short Five Place and River Shore Drive, it's for subjects at the pier. And advising so many people are there that the residents can't even get down there.
2: Can you advise MCP to meet us in the Marchia department when we arrive?
4: Sure, I can. Then for a little while, we'll take care of it.
2: Right.
4: Okay.
2: Sure. Okay.
4: Okay.
2: Can you advise MCP to meet us in the
1: Okay, scene is not secure, 464 Tumbleweed Trail, here is runoff 3.

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2: Yeah, close the district 34 at 1016, hot 1. 185-4, 212, and 269, you can play response. 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
0: NCT2. 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

0: 438 is at 1115 Range Route. 1017 is Amy. She's a neighbor across the street. She hears a male talking to a woman. It sounds like the woman in the home is screaming. I advise the male is possibly Chris Gentry. Advise she's screaming for help. You can hear crashing and screaming, maybe physical. The Gentry subject was arrested yesterday, 1095, and he has multiple call history for being 1096.
1: 1095.
2: Is that all of your
0: alphabet? Not 4.
1: 2 for 2. Tower, I'm clear that that is already having 46.
0: 10 more.
2: Or I think it's 2 for 5 still.
0: 185-4.
3: Tower to see 203 and MCT 2, Phoenix Secure for the police on scene.
1: Okay, Tower, I'm clear next time, though.
0: 78-4.
3: Under.
0: 266, 42. 66,

0: Yeah, for sure. Last scene, Simply Road southbound 4, Black Honda over the river, President on 179.
1: 274.
0: 10-4, it's up. Black Honda pilot, King Bravo Charlie, 5030. Two 50 cover 10-4-2. 58-4.

0: 1847, drop this to golf. On the pilot. Two Bravo Charlie 5030.
1: Behind me, we're south now, 4231. Try to get in front of me, I'll make some observations.
0: 178-4.
1: Density, you can be rally.
0: I guess possibly related or the same thing as the 1046. Same description. Civil.
1: You can clearly be switching to it, I'll be 42.
0: 5-4.

1-5-23-17, hung up, advised to be contacted by fan only, and there's an alert on the Range Rover address for a dog that bites as well as 10.3. 3-4.

0: 3718, that was the main contact with the vehicle. It's going to be the same thing. The line is there, okay? You can.
1: Yeah, I'm out to the numerous cars at the river shore.
0: Yeah, I mean, it's okay. 3714.

So you're about to pass everything in a golf course within 260 for a golf cart that's been sitting at this stoplight for over 2 hours. There's a bottle of whiskey and a fin sitting in the golf cart. Are you able to just check it out real quick? That's right. Yeah, I just passed it. It's going to be 260, the street down from Cedar Run, turn around.

3, last seen southbound, passing Lancaster, black or dark color Honda SUV. 55 on the truck, several vehicles. The number 1, question number 2 male, 40-50 years old. 150 points.

0: 237 Alpha, 5A Alpha, 35 or 32. Airplane 574.
1: Correct. This is the 1L1. You guys just put me in the contact.
2: 1067 first.

0: The subject ran has an alert. He's disorderly towards first responders. He's attempting to fight fire department personnel prior. Just use caution.
1: Right, let's see.
2: Hey, Mom's 18, that'll cover help. Okay, Mom's 18.
0: 223, here on 364. 234.

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0: trying to agree. 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I'll be clear, my friend.
1: What?
0: Sorry, just for there is no sense of being correct.
1: That's right.

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Push for Jennifer to record. Careful. And some of us as well.

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0: Whisper, Romeo India 00, Lima Echo Romeo, first of which you're

0: Well, I'm probably advise making 16 and clear it out.
1: See that four? Proceed 247 down to 2974. You're right. These changes to 1046, go proper down, and I was just going to tell you that.
2: 47-4.

D2 for a point of information, sure, that's all. 23 Tower, right, one, go around. Four. Prairie Toyota Highlander in the parking lot for a visit information.

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0: Please inform out. Did you meet and cancel? Four. Join me again.
1: I'm sorry, I'm calling at the hospital.
0: Okay. 5-4.

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1: Okay.
0: Yeah, it's on for District 1 for traffic complaint, sir, no call. Knight Avenue, Cavalier Drive, for subject riding a golf cart on the roadway, playing loud music.
1: Right. What do you got, 247?
0: Successful.

contact Charles at Lake Lariat. Advised he was fishing near the lake and he found remains of a dog that looked like it was chained to a cinder block and it looks like it's been there for a while.

0: 185 or 169. I don't know if you want to give the 1017 a call first. He advised that he was out on a boat, and I tell you, he saw the dog. He advised you to get a boat too to see it. He's not on sea anymore. He went back home.
1: Well, what's your name, Tampa?
0: Careful.

0: is District 2 for police information, Cherry's Oscar.
1: 254.
0: Repair office, contact Stephanie for a repair order, or have like, she's in the black Honda CRV.
2: 18 square in hospital, ready?
3: Okay, Mons 18.
1: Sure.
0: 223 Tower, I'll help you.
2: And Mons 18, ready on me?
0: 23-4, 54 again.
3: How are you, Mons 18, okay?
1: Yeah, right.

0: It's over at 12:15 and I came in off a tower and on my and I haven't seen the other helpers.
1: 184.

0: I don't have a certificate for it. Sorry, that's a thank you. Unfortunately, I'm going to also make the last minute out of you. I want to do something out of before I clear it up.
1: Sorry for you, cancel.
0: Right.
1: Right.
2: No, the 20 is ready on.
3: Yeah, remember 20, okay?

Morning, sir. I have an information for a full-color country research on the one call for a top of the line, but I will be clear with no symptoms and no further. Three 23, 24. 23, 24.

44-20.

0: Hi, Father.
1: Hey, Father.
0: We have got the animal complaint from Lake. I just met the ER to contact the animal control and not do a message. My boss knows not much we could do without a boat. I'm going to follow up tomorrow and go from there.
1: 35-4.

1414 Knight Avenue, you're going to contact Robert James. He can be contacted in reference to the subjects from the golf cart blasting music. Advised he can take you to their house. Advised they've been doing it all day. It's a number two male with blonde hair and a white t-shirt and a young female. They advise they come back to the golf cart once you leave.

0: Concord, District 14, I'll have.
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0: Yeah, I'm not just taking the house, or I'll take care of that, but we're going to talk about it. Is the golfer still mobile, or is it home? Sure, I'll see you last.
1: At the time of call, he was still complaining that they were driving around in the neighborhood.
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1: 7-1-2, 726, got to be driver's front of 2. Bar 7 and MN 31, they're advising the trees are on fire. They're trying to keep it from getting to the home, and the residents are deaf.
0: 7-1.

0: The callers were not from this location. They're two houses down. They advise that they try to message the residents where the fire is, and they don't know if they are aware that there's a fire outside their home.
1: Correct. Thanks.
2: Shovel will work all right. Thanks.
0: My apologies. I thought it was 3 o'clock.

0: Piston Beach, District 1 for Noham.
1: D-6,
0: 4550 Bayside Road. Just right to buy that too.
2: So I'll tell you what you're doing.
3: Squad 7 and the Chief, W Drive, respond to.
0: Good, thank you.
2: Squad 7's on 2.
3: 76. Okay, Squad 7, it's a brush fire or tree fire that's threatening the residents. The neighbor called it in, advised that the residents at this location, they aren't deaf. They're unsure if they are aware there's fire outside. They don't even know if they're home.
0: What do you need? Just leave a left on that house.

0: Where's the cell phone
1: team? 2% of there, 180 in traffic. I have Cliff Street.
2: Okay, Versa.
1: On the golf cart. That's right. Got a real side pattern. Definitely. Two four seven, make contact with them. I'm gonna call 1017 on the phone and see if the story
3: works.
0: Right. First time, you and myself in the engine. Fire's out, small smoldering, new employees in the house, going up that house.
2: Person, you're on main, keeping yourself in engine 71, is that correct?

0: Rush 7.
1: On the location, I'll have it.
0: Engine 7-1 has to be in 1839. Rush 7 was trying to relay a message.
1: Squad 7 and Engine 7, burn everything, hold target.
0: Squad 7, Engine 3, you can go on target.
1: Squad 7, ready, switch back.
0: Sure. Engine 31, are you direct?
1: And 31, ready.
0: Determine Engine 30, Monica.
1: Squad 7 also.
0: Carry Squad 7, okay.

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1: Ça va.
0: Unattended burn call for the trees next to the house. I forgot what the brush truck. Are you in ready?
1: Sure. Are we turning in, coming?
0: Okay.
1: Coming in, Sherman 1846.

0: 374, I'm calling on 374, the male and female valid, the juvenile telephone. Super sorry, how can I 40,000 feet. 1 Delta Romeo 9977. Can you just add the mail register into your car, please? 10-4.
1: 7-1-3.
0: 2-7-4, I'm clear with the application. Do you have any police information?
2: Care of engine 7-1, okay.
0: 374-4. 247, it's valid, 2974.

0: 比较不高的套餐。274-50. Tom 3, George 1 Robert, Frank Victor 5, Nora Whiskey 2, 85977.
1: Right, it is we'll be clear, the parents on the hard floor. The parents here, they're going to take care of the speaker thing. And the golf course will be parked for the remainder of the day. And this is what we're told.
0: 8-4. Proceed 274, land the parents on 8-20-23 around 4, showing new current registration 2974.
1: Right.
0: 8-20-61, hello. Person's ready on one.
2: Camera person, okay.
0: 23-4.

0: 2 for Center Tower. All units are clear. Just give me on car for this. 247-4.
1: Tower traffic, 25 and 15, sir. Maryland 204-414 on our black plate.
0: 10-4. This is not clear. You have anything along? 74-4. Who's up? 276-4.

0: 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Everything checked out there. 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
1: Sure. Okay. Come on, 266, okay?

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Medical officer to Summit Nursing Center, 13,325 Dow Road for hemorrhage. 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

0: 37.
1: 37, it's on the search center, it's on after. Everyone's 37, 88-year-old male, bleeding from his catheter. 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

0: 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This is a set of series. Sequence 39596979. 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The following units are listed as Ready Reserve, ambulances 49 and 78, engines 12, 22, 34, 51, and 72. 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The hospital is currently on a reroute. 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

Boy Ying and Robert, 10 Edward, Tom Tom, first of Jamie, Middle Lee with 2 E's, Edward, 6, 13, 19, 7, 7.

0: Proceeds 284, broken up inside our China, 1 Class C, expired 6 of 32. 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

0: Denver 2, go Venus, Los Venus, 3, last seen, northbound, Route 4, from Rousedale Road. Is a orange Corvette and another passenger vehicle. Car advised, impressive driving, nothing further related to 911, 1935. 185.
1: 84.
0: Direct, I believe MSP has it on traffic. 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

0: 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Damon Abundant, that is mother, a Kathleen Dempsey, number 2 female, 41 years old, wearing a black top and black shorts, is threatening suicide. We're still getting further at this time.
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1: 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Suicidal subject, MCT is due to respond in 1943.
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